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1: And is this guy a walking red flag? 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That's coming up here just in the next hour, so make sure you stay tuned. Wayne D and Tay hanging out with you tonight. You follow us too on Instagram at Wayne.

98TXT. What's up, everybody? 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
1: And we always got to keep you updated with what's going on with some of your favorite country artists. So we bring you the iHeart Country Roundup. And let me tell you, it was definitely a big day for country artists, especially those who were nominated for the CMA Awards. We'll talk more about that coming up.

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1: What's up? My name is Wayne D. It's after 8 o'clock, and it's time to dive into group therapy. We do this every Thursday. Wants you to be a part of that coming up in just a few minutes, so sit tight, okay? Casey Musgraves is up first with Dry Spell.

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0: Tuscaloosa's number one for new country and Bobby Bones in the morning, 98 TXT. Luke Combs, there is Wayne D after 9 o'clock. Such a fan of this dude, man. Love Cody Johnson. He's going to be in studio with us in just a few weeks here. He's getting ready to put out some new music. His latest is called Horseback.
1: He's a ranch hand in a pinch, man. Hotter than the red on the cattle brand. Because she's a gold digger with a quick trigger. A cast iron skillet swinging lid for

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1: Excited to watch it all go down in November on ABC. I'm talking about the CMA Awards. The nominations were just announced this morning. We were talking about it a little while ago, but our girl Ella Langley, of course we knew she'd walk away with a few noms, right? But nine? Holy cow. Big congrats to our girl Ella. It's Wayne D and Tay.

0: 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What's up, everybody? It's Bobby Bones.
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1: And we're always trying to spin the day around, especially if you're having a bad one. We want to put a little smile on your face. Got your In the Feel story, something to brighten your day up a little bit. It's coming up in just a few minutes with Wayne Diente.
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1: Love that song from Riley Green performing in Cabo last weekend. Tough life. He's leading right now. It's Wayne D. Love Lorna Lana. She's got Chase Matthew on her new song after Luke Combs.
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1: If you are a fan of Jameson, you know, the Irish whiskey brand, well, they are doing something big to celebrate football season. 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I'll tell you why coming up in just a couple minutes with Wayne D and Tate.

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1: John Morgan, the song is called Kid Myself. It's Wayne D. And yeah, this Taylor Swift thing is crazy. Did you hear the Taylor Swift audio we had? Celebrating big old number one song. If you missed it, it's up on our Instagram. Check it out. It's at Wayne D. and Tay. Just click the link in the bio. You can listen to it right there. Parker McCollum is on now. This is killing me. Sit tight. More group therapy on the way, too. Just a couple of minutes away.

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1: Gonna get some more group therapy coming up in just a couple minutes. Gotta help out our girl Emma. We'll rehash things here coming up. But did you see on social media the boys of Florida Georgia Line, Tyler Hubbard, BK, back at it? It looks like there might be an announcement coming. Maybe they're going on tour, or I did see that they collabed with Stagecoach. So maybe they're getting back together in Indio, California. That'll be awesome.

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1: And we always got to keep you updated with what's going on with some of your favorite country artists. So we bring you the iHeart Country Roundup. And let me tell you, it was definitely a big day for country artists, especially those who were nominated for the CX.

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98TXT, Tuscaloosa's number one for new country. Now, I know it's Friday, and that's already really good news, but how about a good news story to go on top of that? Hang on for two songs, and I'll share some with you.

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0: 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I appreciate you.

0: 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Ann is about to join us with another round of Nashville news. Ann, what do you got coming up?
1: Granger, you know we've been talking about Stella Lefty a bunch after she just kind of popped off from TikTok. Well, she's getting accused of plagiarism. I got that story coming up in your Nashville news next. It's hard.

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1: 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That's why we're bringing the music and the meaning. 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
1: 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I was just calling out of Wichita, Kansas.
0: Hey, thanks for listening to After Midnight, buddy. I really appreciate that.

Tuscaloosa's number one for new country, 98TXT. So Earl is back with his week 2 predictions of college football and dip 'em and pick 'em next.

98TXT, Tuscaloosa's number one for new country. Today we mark 25 years since 9/11. And although on the calendar that seems like a long time ago, it still feels close to us.

Tuscaloosa's number one for new country, 98TXT. We all know the tragedy that struck America on this day back in 2001, but there are a few other things that happened on this day, too. I'll share those coming up in history in two songs.

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1: 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And Granger is bringing the soundtrack to your overnight. Thanks for being a part of the After.

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1: Hey there, this is Sherry from Havana, Florida.
0: Well, thank you so much. I'm glad After Midnight is a part of your morning.

0: Tuscaloosa's number one for new country, 98TXT. We've got someone who stays connected to Nashville just for you. Her name is Ann Hudson. Ann, what do you got coming up in Nashville news?
1: Well, Granger, you know Ernest took a break, right? And stepped away from touring to focus on himself and his health. Well, we have an update on that coming up in your Nashville news next. Hey, whiskey drink.

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1: 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Appreciate you, man. Have a good night.
0: Hey, I appreciate that, buddy. 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

Tuscaloosa's number one for new country, 98TXT. So Earl is back with his week 2 predictions of college football and Dip 'em and Pick 'em next.

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Tuscaloosa's number one for new country, 98TXT. 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And although on the calendar that seems like a long time ago, it still feels close to us.

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7: Finally, Friday, early risers. What's up? Welcome to After Midnight with me, your host, Granger Smith. So grateful you guys have made this America's favorite radio program. I've got some good news besides that I want to read for you, hopefully put a smile on your face early on a Friday. And then Nashville news, Ann Hudson's going to have you covered on that. Stories about your favorite stars in Nashville and what they're up to. All of this coming up soon this hour. 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No need to-

98TXT, Tuscaloosa's number one for new country. Now, I know it's Friday, and that's already really good news, but how about a good news story to go on top of that? Hang on for two songs, and I'll share some with you.

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1: If you're up late with us, you'll want to follow us on Instagram, too. At After Midnight Granger Smith. 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
1: Hey, I just sent a message in to you, Granger. I'm in Winston-Salem, North Carolina. My company moved me out here from Texas. But just want to tell you that I love your show.
0: Well, thank you, sir. Appreciate you listening to After Midnight. We used

0: Tuscaloosa's number one for new country, 98TXT. Ann is about to join us with another round of Nashville news. Ann, what do you got coming up?
1: Granger, you know we've been talking about Stella Lefty a bunch after she just kind of popped off from TikTok. Well, she's getting accused of plagiarism. I got that story coming up in your Nashville news next.

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Tuscaloosa's number one for new country and Bobby Bones in the Morning. 98 TXT. 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In fact, we're just getting started with Josh Ross. 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

Tuscaloosa's number one for new country, 98 TXT. If you're wondering who has this week's number one song in country music, we're going to find out together this weekend, the iHeart Country Top 30 with Bobby and Amy. 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Riley Green, Think As You Drunk, perfect song for a Friday on the At Work Show.

98 TXT, it's me, Bill DeGreenwood. Big thanks to Tuscaloosa for this request from the Talk Back Mike. 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

home of Bobby Bones in the morning, 98 TXT. While I do love finding new music and getting it to you before anybody else, I also love remembering the artists who got us where we are today in country music. It's a flashback from Rascal Flatts. We head back to

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Tuscaloosa's number one for new country and Bobby Bones in the Morning. 98 TXT, 1 hour away from today's Talk Back lunch break. 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

Tuscaloosa's number one for new country, 98 TXT. 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One of them girls.

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1: 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So Amy went to Ecuador and talked about that. It is crazy. A show member got called out for lying to all of us, and there was literally

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Talk Back Lunch Break is on with Co Wetzel taking the high road. That's something I still aim to do someday.

Tuscaloosa's number one for new country and Bobby Bones in the Morning. 98 TXT. Just got a request in for Luke Combs' brand new song. It's called Rethink Some Things. I'm going to get you that in less than 10 minutes on today's Talk Back Lunch Break. John Morgan's up first with Kid Myself.

98TXT. What's up, everybody? It's Bobby Bones. Hope you have a great weekend. Check out the Bobby Bones Show podcast. So Amy went to Ecuador and talked about that. It is crazy. A show member got called out for lying to all of us, and there was literally a murder in our building, and we talk about that. 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You were

TXT. It's me, Billy Greenwood. Big thanks to Tuscaloosa for this request from the Talk Back Mike. 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

Tuscaloosa's number one for new country, 98 TXT. Dan and Shay say there is no more personal song they've ever written and or recorded than this one after losing a dear friend of theirs. And a great reminder, if you need help, just say so on today's Talk Back Lunch Break.

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Tuscaloosa's number one for new country and Bobby Bones in the Morning. 98 TXT and Open Phone Friday continues with Lainey Wilson and John Mayer. This is their latest, something that we all lose. 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

The home of Bobby Bones in the Morning, 98 TXT. Make sure you join us this weekend. Bobby and Amy counting down the biggest songs in country music. It's the iHeartCountry Top 30. I look forward to it every single weekend. Bailey Zimmerman getting us closer to the weekend is up next with his Chevy Silverado.

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0: Tuscaloosa's number one for new country and Bobby Bones in the Morning, 98 TXT. I've been sharing your good news all day long today on an open phone Friday. Now, I did get this talkback message. I'm not exactly sure what he's talking about.
1: I started dating a lady from the app. The app actually works, and we hit it off on there, and now we've gone on like 3 or 4 dates, but it's been really good.
0: What I love is he leaves that talkback message, but he doesn't tell me what app that is. Fortunately, I'm married, so I don't need to know. But if you do, I'll hopefully find out. Maybe you'll call back and let me know. In the meantime, I'm going to get you Dasha. Austin is on the way, along with Kenny Chesney on the At Work Show.
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Tuscaloosa's number one for new country, 98 TXT. Nobody gives you more country for your workday. I say that as if you don't know. That's why you're here. And I appreciate you hanging out with me, the at-work guy, Billy Greenwood, and Kenny Chesney. Carry on.

0: 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What's up, everybody? It's Bobby Bones.
1: 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So Amy went to Ecuador and talked about that. It is crazy. A show member got called out for lying to all of us, and there was literally a murder in our building, and we talk about that. 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

98TXT. It's me, Billy Greenwood, with a big hello to Northport. Thank you, by the way, for this request from the Talkback mic on the iHeartRadio app. If you have a request, it's as simple as tapping that red Talkback mic anytime you're playing 98TXT on iHeartRadio. 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

0: Tuscaloosa's number one for new country, 98 TXT. I thought this was worth mentioning as we head into the weekend. You know, there's a reputation among Gen Zers as drinking less. Not necessarily the case. It's just that their taste is different. There's a new report out that says ready-to-drink pre-mixed cocktails, that's the fastest-growing alcoholic category for younger adults who, and apparently this has doubled in interest since early 2026. So in the last year, brands like Cutwater, they say, are seeing especially strong growth with Gen Z consumers. The appeal is pretty obvious. With the canned cocktails, you basically get a bar-style drink, but you don't have the expense of buying all of the ingredients that you would have to put into it. It does make a lot of sense. I'll share this article in case you want to check it out for yourself on my Facebook page, Billy Greenwood on Facebook. And Jelly Roll in less than 10 minutes. Hands Up is on the way next.
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We were still

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Tuscaloosa is number one for new country and Bobby Bones in the Morning, 98 TXT. It's Brooke Taylor. 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

the home of Bobby Bones in the Morning, 98 TXT. It's Brooke Taylor. 1 week from now, our iHeartRadio Music Festival presented by Capital One kicks off in Vegas next Friday and Saturday night. You'll be able to stream on Disney Plus and Hulu. This girl right here, Stella Lefty, Kenny Chesney, and more, part of the lineup. Honestly.

0: 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It's Bobby Bones.
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Are you

Tuscaloosa's number one for new country, 98 TXT. It's Brooke Taylor. If you have a Girl Scout, you might already know, but there's two new flavors launching in January. Let's talk details next.

Tuscaloosa is number one for New Country, 98 TXT. It's Brooke Taylor, FGL right there. Did y'all see the Instagram post they put up yesterday? Looking like the first show that they're playing next year has been announced, and it looks like it's going to be Stagecoach next year. Hello.

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The home of Bobby Bones in the Morning, 98 TXT. It's Brooke Taylor. Can I ask you a silly parenting question? You ever have a hard time getting your kids to talk about school? You're like, how was your day today? Anything fun happen at school? And they're like, no. Well, apparently there's a secret to the madness with this. Let's talk about it coming up next.

Tuscaloosa's number one for new country, 98 TXT. It's Brooke Taylor. Have you gotten yourself ready for next Friday night yet? Our iHeartRadio Music Festival in Vegas. Kenny Chesney's going to be there. Stella Lefty. Lainey Wilson and so many more. Disney Plus and Hulu. Get ready to watch next weekend.

0: 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What's up, everybody? It's Bobby Bones.
1: 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So Amy went to Ecuador and talked about that. It is crazy. A show member got called out for lying to all of us, and there was literally a murder in our building, and we talk about that. 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

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It's Brooke Taylor with a request from Tuscaloosa. 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

0: 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I am just ready for a weekend filled with college football, lots of relaxation, and I don't know, maybe some good country music if you want to stream us on the iHeartRadio app.
1: We got winners, we got losers, chain smokers and boozers, and we got yuppies, we got bikers, we've got